I woke last night to the sound of thunder. How far off, I sat and wondered. 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In a funny how the night moves, when you just don't seem to have as much to lose. Strange how the night moves.

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Started humming a song from 1962. Ain't it funny how the night moves, when you just don't seem to have as much to lose. 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

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Started humming a song from 1962. And it's funny how the night moves when you just don't seem to have as much to lose. 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
1: Is he dead? 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